Rewind. When the crowd say ball, selector. Rewind. When the crowd say ball, selector. Rewind. When the crowd say ball. Rewind. When the crowd say ball, selector. Rewind. When the crowd say ball, selector. Rewind. When the crowd say ball, selector. Rewind.

0: hoorde deze band net al in de 3FM Livebox. Uptight van Home Counties. Een Engelse band met maar liefst 6 leden. Ze hebben inmiddels een tweede album uitgebracht. Het album Humdrum. Geproduceerd door niemand minder dan L. Doyle. Van Hot Chip, van LCD Sound System. Gisteravond stonden ze met die plaat op de Vierdaagse Feesten in Nijmegen. Maar ik ben heel blij dat ze hier in de Home County Hilversum zijn. In de Livebox. I see Will, I see Lois. Welcome in the studio.
1: Hello.
2: Hello, how are you doing?
0: I'm good, but how are you? Because you played on the Nijmegen Valkhof Festival, a festival with a lot of new music. How was it yesterday?
2: It was, yeah, brilliant. We had a lot of fun. Yeah, nice big crowd, lots of people dancing.
1: Yeah, it was amazing. I can't get over how enormous it was.
2: It was huge. Yeah, such a, like, been done so many, like, multi-venue festivals, you know, over the years, but never one with that much scale, I think. It's literally everywhere, isn't it?
0: To me, it feels like the whole city is just one festival with a lot of crap. With music and a lot of great music, and you guys were part of the great music.
2: Oh, thank you. That's good. We fall on that side of the line.
0: Yeah. So you guys are in Hilversum today, and I would say Hilversum is kind of a Dutch home county. Apart from this media park, the rest of the town is like neat, a little posh. It's about 30 minutes from Amsterdam. Does this city feel like a home county to you?
2: It's got a bit of the vibe. Before we did the session, we had a little peruse around the town. It was very nice.
1: Yeah, it's lovely.
0: What did you do in Hilversum?
1: We sat and had a pint.
2: We had a beer, yeah.
1: It was lovely.
0: Was it a Bud Light or?
2: No,
0: was it even better?
2: No, we would have thrown them out.
0: I just told my listeners about the song I'm playing on the radio now, Uptight.
2: Yeah, nice big crowd, lots of people dancing.
1: Yeah, it was amazing. I can't get over how enormous it was. It was huge.
2: Yeah, such a, like, been done so many, like, multi-venue festivals, you know, over the years, but never one with that much scale, I think. It's literally everywhere, isn't it?
0: To me, it feels like the whole city is just one festival with a lot of crap, with music, and a lot of great music, and you guys were part of the great music.
2: Oh, thank you. That's good. We fall on that side of the line.
0: Yeah. So you guys are in Hilversum today, and I would say Hilversum is kind of a Dutch home county. Apart from this media park, the rest of the town is like neat, a little posh. It's about 30 minutes from Amsterdam. Does this city feel like a home county to you?
2: It's got a bit of the vibe. Before we did the session, we had a little peruse around the town. It was very nice.
1: Yeah, it's lovely.
0: What did you do in Hilversum?
1: We sat and had a pint.
2: We had a beer, yeah.
1: It was lovely.
0: Was it a Bud Light or?
2: No,
0: was it even better?
2: No, we would have thrown them out.
0: I just told my listeners about the song I'm playing on the radio now. Uptight is from your debut record. It ended up in FC 25, and I can imagine

0: It's about 30 minutes from Amsterdam. Does this city feel like a home county to you?
1: It's got a bit of the vibe. Before we did the session, we had a little peruse around the town. It was very nice.
2: Yeah, it's lovely.
0: What did you do in Hilversum?
2: We sat and had a pint.
1: We had a beer, yeah.
2: It was lovely.
0: Was it a Bud Light or?
1: No,
0: was it even better?
1: No, we would have thrown them out.
0: I just told my listeners about the song I'm playing on the radio now. Uptight is from your debut record. It ended up in FC25. And I can imagine that gathered a whole new crowd of maybe different listeners than discovered you guys before. Did a new audience affect you in a way while writing the second record?
1: No, not really. Was it already out, the second record? I think we'd sort of already recorded it or something.
2: Yeah, we'd already.
1: Right. Most of the writing.
0: Maybe it affected the third record.
1: Maybe. It's all football anthems.
0: Yeah.
1: It was very odd. We were very surprised. None of us are very, into football or anything. So it was quite bizarre. I remember when they gave us a download code when we ended up on it, and we were like, which is actually, loads of people wanted it because it's quite expensive. And we tried to play the game, and no one could score for like half an hour. So yeah, we feel like undeserved, but it's been great. We get a lot of people that come to shows who heard it on FIFA first. They say it's great when you're walking out onto the pitch.
2: Yeah,
1: if that makes sense.
0: I'm not a football fan as well, but my brother played it and he heard the song on the game as well.
2: Great.
0: So
2: amazing.
1: I think there's a lot of nostalgia, especially for a previous era of people growing up and learning a lot of music from that.
0: In the same way, still
1: Tony
0: people
1: Hawk
0: say
1: skate.
0: Exactly, the hard guitar songs were on Tony Hawk, and Blur Song 2 and stuff like that was all in the game.
1: Yeah, so it's nice to be a bit of a part of some pop culture.
0: Yeah.
2: Yeah.
0: About pop culture, your second album Humdrum opened with Take Me Back. It's a proper dance track. I like it. You said basically that you were trying to write a song like this, Charlie XCX.

0: And to me, it's interesting what's happening, because Home County started out like a post-punk band with more guitars than now. Charlie XCX is releasing her new album in a couple of hours, and she's making rock music now. What's happening?
1: I know, we've swapped. we're just one step behind the zeitgeist, I think.
0: Yeah. But what was the one thing about this song you wanted to chase in your own song?
1: We just loved it. Like, it's the synthesizers, I think, that sort of pulsating. Mm. Like,
2: Yeah, it's a bit.
1: It's just so cool. It's such a great album.
0: Yeah.
2: It's awesome.
1: Yeah, we love it.
0: Very Have you heard the new songs as well? And do you like it still in 2026?
1: It's not. I don't think it's going to be as, like, culturally
0: It's
1: defining.
0: Not a
1: brand.
0: It's not a rock summer this year.
1: Yeah. No, but, like, it's cool. I respect it. I liked this stuff she did for the Wuthering Heights.
0: Yeah. Mm-hmm. Oh, wow.
1: That was cool. Yeah. Like, with John Cage and stuff.
0: Yeah.
1: Yeah. Like, I respect, like, pushing boundaries, like, making whatever music she wants.
2: Yeah.
1: She's cool.
2: It's awesome.
0: Yeah. Can we ever expect a soundtrack from Home Counties for a movie or something?
1: Did someone ask this before? We were trying to think of what film it would be. We were like, it's going to be something with, like, Adam Sandler in or
0: I will go to the cinema for that.
1: Yeah.
0: We were just talking about one of your heroes, Al Doyle. How did he actually end up working with you guys? Because he's a legend, Hot Chip, LCD Sound System. Was it meant to be, or how does something like this work?
1: I think it was something industry labels knew their... his manager or something.
0: Right. But,
2: see us play at...
1: the 100... No, Amira.
2: Amira, yes.
1: It was this great show. Well, it was like one of the best shows we ever played.
0: Oh, wow.
1: And we were like, phew.
2: Yeah.
1: But then we ended up going into the studio to do what became Spain on the record. And then loved it. And then, went from there.
2: Yeah, back in. Got to play in all his synthesizers.
0: Wow.
1: He's got a lot of gear.
0: But when you're actually a fan of a guy like this, was it hard to work with him? Was it weird at a moment? How was it?
1: It was, at first, I think we were a bit daunted. Like, you don't want to disagree with Al Doyle.
0: Yeah.
1: But, and also, I think because of our music being so inspired by it, especially LCD Sound System.
0: Of course, yeah.
1: We're a bit of a rip-off. It's a bit like asking the guy who did it properly. But he was very, like, the way he works is so instinctive and, like...
2: Yeah, it's very fast-moving.
1: Fast-moving.

0: like, you don't have time to dwell on it too much. She's like, yeah. Right, let's get it down. Like, wow. Play that, let's go. It's exciting.
1: Yeah, really.
0: And then you sort of, and he's such a nice guy as well. Mm-hmm. So you get out of the being daunted by being starstruck.
2: Of course, yeah.
0: It's a bit embarrassing as well if you're just like, oh, tell me about the guitar tone on whatever song. But he's really nice. We had a great time.
2: So is James the next one who has to produce a Home Counties record?
0: Yeah, working our way around.
2: Maybe.
0: Yeah.
2: You're going to play a new song in a bit on the radio as well. But here at 3 for 12, we always ask artists for an inspiration track. And you guys picked some crazy songs. I saw Dizzy Rascal. That was a good one. We just played Girls Aloud. But why are we playing Parquet Courts and Master of My Craft? I think they should make a comeback because they disappeared in 2022. Why should we play this song?
0: It's sort of the band that like got us really into this style of music, like post-punk. Like when Light Up Gold came out, we were all obsessed with it. I don't think I've ever listened to an album so much, and we all have it on vinyl. It's in the Venn diagram, it's everyone's middle.
2: Wow.
0: And it was like, yeah, the sound of our teenage years, really, sitting in our mate's shed drinking tinnies, listening to Light Up Gold. So it's just really nostalgic. And like, I love everything they've done since, really. But that's something about, especially that song, the first song I ever heard by them, getting the record on. What a great opener.
2: Let's play it on the radio and let's pray that they will make a comeback in the next couple of years, right?

declined. Let's go shopping. I'll buy a handbag. I'll buy some perfume. A mahjong sofa.

so tacky. I think that's why I love you so much. I just had to call you first on my new phone. I love you. Y'all have a blast. 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